0: You're listening to your smooth jazz and cool vocal station from Alabama A&M University, 90.9 WJAB.
1: They were best friends. Inseparable, in fact. Until the day Miguel died. Every day his friend visited Miguel's grave. Rain, wind, weekends, holidays. Every day. Miguel's closest friend, Capitan, his German shepherd, is a symbol of loyalty to which we can all aspire. Loyalty. Pass it on from PassItOn.com.
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2: I know sometimes things seem bad, but good always comes to the rescue, somehow. And as we live, we learn. Just like the dark and the night, it's always gonna come to light. So love it.

and the other 6 months to leave other peoples alone. All over the world they're nosy. Even poor Mary they're nosy. Everywhere they're nosy.

That's vocalist Roderick Harper. Music from his latest recording, the 2026 recording, Confidence, his composition, Course of Life. If you're listening to the interview that I did with him this past Sunday, very interesting conversation. Hope you didn't miss it. Of course, stay tuned. Coming up at 7:01 is NPR News. Following that, one more hour of great jazz here on Return to the Source. Taking us into NPR News, it's music from guitarist Barry Green from his recording Giants, one called My One and Only Love.